0: pretty glad that you're alone.
1: So icy.
0: You said she's scared of me? I mean, I don't see what she sees, but maybe it's 'cause I'm wearing your cologne.
1: Let's go.

Only know you've been high when you're feeling low. Only hate the road when you're missing home. Only know you love her when you let her go.